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You played it cool and I played it dumb. Don't you think I'm a little too young to be messed with like that? So convincing, you made it look fun. Laugh it off, but the damage is done. Saying, baby, just relax.

She's been planning out this moment since she was a little girl, and the truth would be so cruel, it would destroy your little world. I guess I really love her, to let it get this far. Is it enough to last forever? And what if I break her heart?

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1: formiddag
0: you
1: 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Before
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your cigarette break. It's like 10,000 spoons when all you need is a knife. It's meeting the man of my dreams and then meeting his beautiful wife. And isn't it ironic?